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Your black, white, beige, chola, descent. Your Lebanese, your Orient. 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Rejoice and love yourself today, cause baby, you were born this way.

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1: 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Born from fire.